mama's old pajamas and your papa's mustache, falling out the windowsill, frolic in the grass, trying to mock the way they talk fun, but all in vain, gaping at the dapper men with derby hats and caps.

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People think they diss my person by stating I'm darkly packed.

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That's young Hank, she's a real loving mama. Keep all by myself.

Well, not everybody back then was a Christian, and not everybody lived a Christian life. There was, they say that nowadays, they say it was about 90% infidelity rate among the black communities. So a lot of the songs they did, of course, were not Christian spirituals. They were a song of pain and hurt. This is a song, Devil Got My Woman.

On the first day, God created the earth, and he saw that it was good. On the second day, God created man, and he saw that he was good. On the third day, God created music, and he saw that this was good. So on the fourth day, God created the club, and the people started to move.

On the fifth day, God realized that the people were only dancing, and he saw that this was no good. God wanted the people to party. Then a blinding light came from above, and God spoke to the people. You are so quiet. But the people didn't understand, and God couldn't hear them. But God wanted to hear them screaming and making party. And then he asked, why are you so quiet?

Listen, said the elephant. If we want the world we know to stay alive, then man and beast, we must work together.

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Reminiscing on those past days. I thought you didn't know my last name, but that changed. And I traveled around the world, think where you living at now. I heard you moved to Austin, got an apartment and settled down. And every once in a while, I start texting, write a paragraph, but then I delete the message. Think about

molding the devil's bullets. Now man figures it's his bullets, so it'll take what he wants. But it don't always work out that way. You see, some bullets are special for a single target, a certain stag or a certain person, and no matter where you aim, that's where the bullet will end up. And in the moment of aiming, the gun turns into a dowser's wand and points where the bullet wants to go. George Smith was moving in a series of convulsive spasms like someone in an epileptic fit, with his face contorted and his eyes wild like a lasso horse. Bracing his legs, but something kept pulling him on. Now he's picking up the skulls and making a circle. I guess old George didn't rightly know what he was getting himself into. But the fit was on him and it carried him right to the ground.

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Fate had me playing in love with you as my sweetheart. Act one was where we met. I loved you at first glance. You read your lines so cleverly and never missed a cue. Then came act two. You seemed to change, you acted strange, and why I've never known. Honey, you lied when you said you loved me, and I had no cause to doubt you. But I'd rather go on hearing your lies than to go on living without you. Now the stage is bare, and I'm standing there with emptiness all around. And if he won't come back to me, then they can bring the curtain down.

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1: It was a moonlit night in old Mexico. I walked alone between some old adobe haciendas. 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